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She's fine as hell, she's about the dough. Doing a thing right on the floor. And money, money she making. Look at the way she's shaking. Make you wanna touch her, wanna taste her. Have you lusting for her? Going crazy, face it.

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I take one look at you, you're taking me out.

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2: Graham Potter, ett dygn kvar till matchen mot Frankrike 16-delsfinal. Det här motståndet, det snackas mycket om det. Nu när ni har förberett, vad har ni sagt om dem?
3: Well, you can imagine a top, top team. A team that, you know, before the tournament you could predict that they could win the World Cup because of the quality they have. Very experienced manager. So, yeah, you can tell how they've started in the competition as well. They attack well, there were so many good players. And a very, very tough game, but a one that we're really, really looking forward to and very excited about.
2: Du har ju pratat tidigare om hur mycket du gillar Isak Hien. Han försvann ju nu. Hur mycket har det påverkat in till den här matchen? Vad ni har gjort försvarsmässigt och det är er plan till matchen?
3: Well, whenever you lose a key player, there's always a thing that you have to do to adjust. But as much as we're obviously sad to lose Isak, he's a key player for us, a key person on and off the pitch. We've got a group and a team that are ready. Everyone's been pushing, ready to play, ready to help. And that's the challenge, I suppose, of tournament football, that players sometimes miss games and you have to deal with it and adapt, and I'm confident that the team can.
2: Du var inne på det, Frankrike är ett lag som många pratar om kan vinna VM. Ni mötte ju ett annat topplag i gruppen, Nederländerna. Hur mycket kan ni ta från den matchen in i den här, erfarenhetsmässigt och lärdomar?
3: No, I think so, absolutely. I think when you look at our team and the relatively inexperience of it, you need experiences, you need games at a high level to learn from and grow from. And as much as the Netherlands, certainly the scoreline was a tough one for us, I think it's we can take a lot from it, learn a lot, grow from it, and it gives us more of a position to do well in this game, I think.
2: Ja, det är till och med en fördel att ni hade den matchen kanske gruppspelet mot ett sånt bra lag.
3: Yeah, again, the only way to grow as a team, the only way to develop is to play the top teams, deal with whatever the result is, learn from it and then grow as players, you know. Like I said, a lot of our players are making debuts in the World Cup. We're not a super experienced team, so we have to learn on the way, which we've done. Players have been incredible with that and now we're in a place where we're looking forward to this game tomorrow.
2: Pratade om formler inför Japan. Vad finns det för formler för att stoppa den franska offensiven som alla pratar om?
3: Well, I'm not sure there's a formula necessarily. I think it's about us having the best game that we can, for sure. You have to have that. You have to have a bit of luck. You have to have them not having the best day because the quality of the opponent is so high. But that's the challenge. That's what we're here for. It's a game at this amazing stadium in New York, New Jersey, and against one of the top, top teams in world football. So it couldn't get any better for us.
2: Du har coachat många matcher, många arenor, många tävlingar. Vart rankar du den här 16-delsfinalen i VM med Sverige?
3: Amazing. It's a dream. We're living our dream at the moment. That's the reality, and I'm the same. Can't wait for the game. Really, really excited, and looking forward to seeing the boys take the challenge.
2: Du kommer inte undan målvaktsfrågan. Har du bestämt dig?